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Look into my third eye open, see your curves wide open, melt, pump, pump, let me soak in. Smoke in, smoke out, puff, puff, I wish we never passed.

march under the banner of Black Lives Matter demanding justice and equality. The vast majority of these demonstrations have been peaceful. At the same time, we have all seen the violence, looting, destruction, and now deaths in some instances as well. Trump supporter gunned down in Portland, allegedly by an Antifa supporter. Two protesters killed, allegedly by an armed teenager who traveled to Wisconsin to protect businesses and